0: stone.
1: Crazy young man on the clock like hands, ripping off the envelope. Yeah, stupid I am, don't understand.

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There's something shining north, northeast.

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0: 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It binds the galaxy together.
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0: 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I'm a living maker from gold spoons with gold chains.
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2: 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Alone in my Eddie Hazel album. He's gonna put it in the back of his raggedy Cutlass on a 100 degree day.
3: 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Cutlass album? 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

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I would have thought I didn't produce it how they be sound. 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

0: she smooth like that. 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
0: I'm all in the playlist. 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I'm waiting on the waitress.
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0: more vuv for the crew, please. 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This is sports, we the new league. I'm never too key. 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Ish.